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No happy music. Gute Laune bei jedem Hit. Sunshine Radio. 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

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Ask for advice, get money twice. I'm from the dirty, but that Chico nice. Y'all call it a moment, I call it life.

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Listen to the mariachi play at midnight. Are you with me? Are you with me?

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More happy music. Këtë lunë pi jetëm hit. 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

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I live among the creatures of Gwyddi Luna by jedem hit. You and me belong. Sunshine Radio. Happy music. 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

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Not happy music. Kwetti Luna, be yet a hit. Sunshine Radio. Happy music. Happy life.

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Not happy music. I live among the creatures of the Kweti Luna pi jedem hit. You and me belong. Sunshine Radio. Happy music. Happy life.

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0: 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Sunshine Radio. 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